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0: 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It's good to know, that you're not alone.
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0: 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Ihr hört Ostseewelle. 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
1: The holy water's watered down. And this town's lost its faith. Our colors will fade eventually. So if our time is running now. Day after day, we'll make the mundane our masterpiece. 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